0: 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I can't understand why they hate you so much.
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1: 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Can I please hear some Ella Langley? Thanks, fellas. That would be magic.
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0: and I hope it brings me good luck. But the name on the door is the Angel of Golden Hill. 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
9: Hi, this is Joe Stanley from the livetraffic.com traffic centre. Here's your latest New South Wales highway update. And up north on the Pacific Highway, major construction continues on the M1 extension to Raymond Terrace, with occasional traffic changes and reduced speeds around work zones. Drivers should also stay alert through the Mid-North Coast, particularly around Coffs Harbour, where bypass construction activity remains heavy. A reminder, if you see a traffic incident any time on the road, give our Truck Radio traffic hotline a call on 0401 912 255. And stay safe out there. 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

Hey guys, this is Wally working the phones on the front desk at Truck Radio today. And we are getting loads of calls for this new song which has just dropped from the hotline. 0401 912 255.

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2: Here's your latest New South Wales highway update for the Hume and Pacific. On the Hume Highway, expect overnight maintenance and lane closures around Wilton through to the end of May, mainly between 10 p.m. and 5 a.m. So allow extra travel time and keep an eye on reduced speed limits. There's also upgrade work continuing near Tabletop in the state south, with traffic control and change conditions in place. A reminder, if you see a traffic incident any time on the road, give our truck radio traffic hotline a call on 0401 912 255 and stay safe out there. 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
7: More than 350 kilograms of illicit drugs has been found stashed in a diesel generator imported into Sydney. 2GB understands Border Force raised the alarm after detecting the drugs during a routine inspection. More than 100 bricks of cocaine, 250 kilograms of methamphetamine and MDMA were found inside. Another group of ISIS-linked Australians is understood to be preparing to return. It's believed the women and children have now left a camp in northeast Syria to travel to Damascus before flying on to Australia. It follows the return of another cohort earlier this month. Labor Minister Tanya Plibersek told the ABC authorities will be prepared for the group when they touch down.
8: They'll face the same consequences as the first group, which is if there are any crimes that they're accused of, they'll be taken into custody and treated with the full force of the law.
7: 11 Australians have now arrived in Istanbul, where they're being checked over in a hospital after being released from detention in Israel. They were part of a flotilla of activists who were detained by the IDF while attempting to deliver aid to Gaza. A report shows electric vehicle sales in Australia have reached a record high this year. EV purchases have jumped 65% compared to the same time in 2025. The rising fuel prices due to the Iran war are thought to have played a key role in the increased take-up. The Electric Vehicle Council's Aman Gore says it's a more accessible form of transport.
9: Australians are interested in EVs because they're more affordable now than ever before. There are 10 models of EVs available under $40,000. And you can save up to $3,000 per year by driving an EV because you avoid the gut punch of driving on petrol.
7: The state's second most profitable club has been told to appoint an external auditor to assess whether it's left itself open to criminal infiltration. The Financial Crimes Watchdog has ordered Bankstown Sports Club to determine whether its anti-money laundering controls are up to scratch. Another milestone for the new Powerhouse Museum in Parramatta, with the first objects being installed. A replica of the first Qantas plane to fly in Australia is among the expected 3,000 items that will be on display when the new cultural facility opens its doors later this year. Arts Minister John Graham says it's an appropriate exhibit to help launch the new site.
10: The first objects being loaded into the Powerhouse Parramatta, and they're a big part of our aviation history, including a replica of the first Qantas plane to fly in Australia.
7: And Australia's new ambassador to the United States has travelled to the White House to present his credentials to US President Donald Trump. In finance, the Dow Jones up 276 points at the close, the NASDAQ up 22, one Australian dollar buying 71.4 US cents.
11: Raiders coach Ricky Stewart has let fly at the state of the game in the NRL after a 30-22 loss to the Dolphins in Canberra. He didn't take any questions in his press conference, which wrapped up inside 2 minutes. Stewart sent well wishes to Jai Arrow on behalf of the club before saying he's never been more confused by the rules of rugby league.
12: We're in a position at the moment where we're picking and choosing when we apply them, and it's a very frustrating situation for those who are involved as players and coaches.
11: Alex de Minaur has cruised into the semi-finals of the Hamburg Tennis Open with a 6-love, 6-3 win over 7th seed Luciano Darderi. The English Football Association has announced it's launching its own investigation into the spy saga involving Southampton, and Aidan Murphy's won the men's 200 metres at the Oceania Athletics Championships in Darwin. That's sport. I'm Mike Pearsall.
13: Hello, Terry Peters here in the Australian Truck Radio Newsroom, checking what's making news in the trucking industry across Australia. Today in EPA, Victoria has been working with Victoria Police in a joint operation as part of a current crackdown on non-compliance with the state's strict waste tracking laws. The NSW government will spend $1.2 million on installing flexible safety barriers at key locations along the Silver City Highway and Sturt Highway in a bid to help reduce crashes and improve road safety. Also making news today in the trucking industry, around Australia and UK-based startup SunSwap has secured a $10 million commitment from the Clean Energy Finance Corporation to support the rollout of more than 100 of its fully electric, solar-powered endurance refrigeration units in Australia. For more trucking industry news and information, head to our website anytime, www.australiantruckradio.com.au. 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
6: Highway weather for today's truckies.
0: Weather-wise, according to the Bureau, around Australia over the next few days, well, for Sydney, more showers on the way pretty much across the east coast of Australia, also into Brisbane. Canberra as well, cool and cloudy, and the chance of more rain on the way.
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yonder as the whistle blows. 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

Hey guys, this is Wally working the phones on the front desk at Truck Radio today. And we are getting loads of calls for this new song which has just dropped from the hotline. 0401 912 255.

0: I have come here to chew bubblegum and kick ass. 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
1: 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And I can tell you that the diesel is at 267.2 cents and petrol

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1: Hi babe, it's me, just checking in. I miss you. Hope the truck's treating you well out there on the road. I caught myself making 2 cups of tea this morning. 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Maybe for our anniversary? Drive safe, okay? 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
2: 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And right now, this is this week's most requested song we've got from the Truck Radio request line. 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
1: Hello, guys. Pete here from the Ampol at Murray Riverbank. 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Top work, fellas.
2: 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And I can tell you that the diesel is at 267.2 cents and petrol is at 190.3 cents a liter. 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
1: 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Everybody was in it for the love of the music.
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4: One of the main men of all time in the Country Music Hall of Fame. 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
4: How about a hand, ladies and gentlemen, for Mr. Charlie Pride? Where are you, Mr. Pride?

0: 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One blown fuse can shut everything down. Narva Lighting says check your fuses regularly and replace them with the correct rating. Never guess. It's a small check that prevents big electrical problems down the track. Narva Lighting. 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
4: More than 350 kilograms of illicit drugs has been found stashed in a diesel generator imported into Sydney. 2GB understands Border Force raised the alarm after detecting the drugs during a routine inspection. More than 100 bricks of cocaine, 250 kilograms of methamphetamine and MDMA were found inside. Another group of ISIS-linked Australians is understood to be preparing to return. It's believed the women and children have now left a camp in northeast Syria to travel to Damascus before flying on to Australia. It follows the return of another cohort earlier this month. Labor Minister Tanya Plibersek told the ABC authorities will be prepared for the group when they touch down.
5: They'll face the same consequences as the first group, which is if there are any crimes that they're accused of, they'll be taken into custody and treated with the full force of the law.
4: 11 Australians have now arrived in Istanbul, where they're being checked over in a hospital after being released from detention in Israel. They were part of a flotilla of activists who were detained by the IDF while attempting to deliver aid to Gaza. A report shows electric vehicle sales in Australia have reached a record high this year. EV purchases have jumped 65% compared to the same time in 2025. The rising fuel prices due to the Iran war are thought to have played a key role in the increased take-up. The Electric Vehicle Council's Aman Gore says it's a more accessible form of transport.
6: Australians are interested in EVs because they're more affordable now than ever before. There are 10 models of EVs available under $40,000. And you can save up to $3,000 per year by driving an EV because you avoid the gut punch of driving on petrol.
4: The state's second most profitable club has been told to appoint an external auditor to assess whether it's left itself open to criminal infiltration. The Financial Crimes Watchdog has ordered Bankstown Sports Club to determine whether its anti-money laundering controls are up to scratch. Another milestone for the new Powerhouse Museum in Parramatta, with the first objects being installed. A replica of the first Qantas plane to fly in Australia is among the expected 3,000 items that will be on display when the new cultural facility opens its doors later this year. Arts Minister John Graham says it's an appropriate exhibit to help launch the new site.
7: The first objects being loaded into the Powerhouse Parramatta, and they're a big part of our aviation history, including a replica of the first Qantas plane to fly in Australia.
4: And Australia's new ambassador to the United States has travelled to the White House to present his credentials to US President Donald Trump. In finance, the Dow Jones up 276 points at the close, the Nasdaq up 22, one Australian dollar buying 71.4 US cents.
8: Raiders coach Ricky Stewart has let fly at the state of the game in the NRL after a 30-22 loss to the Dolphins in Canberra. He didn't take any questions in his press conference, which wrapped up inside 2 minutes. Stewart sent well wishes to Jai Arrow on behalf of the club before saying he's never been more confused by the rules of rugby league.
9: We're in a position at the moment where we're picking and choosing when we apply them, and it's a very frustrating situation for those who are involved as players and coaches.
8: Alex de Minaur has cruised into the semi-finals of the Hamburg Tennis Open with a 6-love, 6-3 win over 7th seed Luciano Darderi. The English Football Association has announced it's launching its own investigation into the spy saga involving Southampton, and Aidan Murphy's won the men's 200 metres at the Oceania Athletics Championships in Darwin. That's sport. I'm Mike Pearsall.
10: Hello, Terry Peters here in the Australian Truck Radio Newsroom, checking what's making news in the trucking industry across Australia. Today in EPA, Victoria has been working with Victoria Police in a joint operation as part of a current crackdown on non-compliance with the state's strict waste tracking laws. The NSW government will spend $1.2 million on installing flexible safety barriers at key locations along the Silver City Highway and Sturt Highway in a bid to help reduce crashes and improve road safety. Also making news today in the trucking industry, around Australia and UK-based startup SunSwap has secured a $10 million commitment from the Clean Energy Finance Corporation to support the rollout of more than 100 of its fully electric, solar-powered endurance refrigeration units in Australia. For more trucking industry news and information, head to our website anytime, www.australiantruckradio.com.au. 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
14: Highway weather for today's truckies.
0: Weather-wise, according to the Bureau, around Australia over the next few days, well, for Sydney, more showers on the way pretty much across the east coast of Australia, also into Brisbane, Canberra as well, cool and cloudy, and the chance of more rain on the way.
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0: This is Jackie Nolan with this week's rundown of today's hottest country in the big rigs around Australia. Leading the charge again is Morgan Wallen, still dominating the Aussie country charts with I'm the Problem, while Luke Combs continues a massive run down under, with tracks from The Way I Am getting huge airplay right across the country. Aria's country charts also show Ella Langley making serious noise with Dandelion, one of the hottest rising albums in Australia right now. Back home, Aussie country is booming too. Keith Urban is climbing fast with Summer Breeze, while Morgan Evans and the French Family Band are getting strong support from Australian country radio this week. Zach Bryan, Bailey Zimmerman, and Lainey Wilson are also staying strong with Australian listeners as country music continues its massive growth nationwide. Industry reports now rank Australia as one of the world's biggest country music markets outside the USA. That's your Australian Truck Radio Country Music Rundown, keeping the big rigs rolling and the country cranked loud all across Australia.
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2: At the Live Traffic Centre, this is Joe Stanley with the latest Queensland Highway update for the Bruce Highway. Major upgrade works continue right along the Bruce, with drivers reminded to slow down through active work zones between Gympie and Cairns. Northbound traffic near Karoi and Curra is still experiencing changed traffic conditions as part of the ongoing Bruce Highway upgrade program, with reduced speed limits and occasional lane closures in place. Further north around Rockhampton and Mackay, road resurfacing and bridge maintenance works are creating intermittent delays, particularly during overnight operations. Truckies are also being warned to stay alert through Townsville and Ingham, where wet weather and heavy freight traffic are slowing sections of the highway. Queensland Transport says crews remain active across multiple flood recovery and safety upgrade zones, with traffic control and portable traffic lights operating in several areas. Before heading off, check the latest updates through Queensland Traffic. That's the latest Bruce Highway Roadworks report. This is Joe Stanley for Australian Truck Radio, with more live traffic every hour.
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6: Three people have been charged with the murder of a man in the city's northwest, with officers trying to track down the final suspect. Jack Hahn reports.
7: Police are searching for an alleged killer. 31-year-old Jake Campbell appears to be Caucasian, about 180 centimetres tall, with black hair, blue eyes and a neck tattoo. He frequents the Woolloomooloo area and anyone who sees him should call 000 immediately. Three have already been charged with murder in this case, accused of assaulting a 44-year-old. Police say the victim tried escaping the brutal attack by jumping off a balcony, falling to his death. Days after, a 38-year-old man handed himself in, while a 30-year-old man and a 34-year-old woman were arrested. All have been refused bail. Jack Hahn, Sydney.
6: Police say the arrest of a Sydney teacher accused of grooming one of his students is a confronting case. The 35-year-old allegedly communicated with a teenage girl online for 4 years. He's also accused of possessing child abuse material. A senior Labor MP admits there's real concern among businesses about changes to capital gains tax. As part of the federal government's budget measures, the 50% CGT discount will be scrapped from next year. Small business owners warn the move will hurt investment. Cabinet Secretary Andrew Charlton says he understands the concern, but believes the changes are warranted.
8: The point that many small businesses have been making is valid, because that new regime doesn't interact well if you have a really low capital base, because you've got nothing to inflate off. So there are real concerns out there. The government recognised those concerns. The Treasurer recognised them before the budget. There was a statement in the budget recognising them, and we are consulting on them.
6: An Australian man killed in Peru has been identified as Victoria Police Sergeant Matthew Payton. The 53-year-old senior officer fell while walking the Inca Trail. His wife and three children are remembering him as the perfect person you'd want help from when in need. Australian researchers have made a breakthrough in treating children with deadly brain cancer. The report by Zero Childhood Cancer found targeted treatment based on individual genetic factors can improve outcomes. Dr. Nivika Manoharan says precision medicine can significantly extend a child's survival.
9: Our study is the first to show that precision-guided therapy, which means matching a drug to the signature of the child's brain cancer can significantly extend the survival of these children with aggressive brain cancers.
6: And a replica of the first Qantas plane to fly in Australia is among the objects to go on display when the Parramatta Powerhouse opens its doors later this year. In finance, the All Ords is up 32 points at 88.73, one Australian dollar buying 71.4 US cents.
7: Interim Manly coach Kieran Flora insists he won't rush captain Tom Trbojevic back from injury.

0: Cars in Tasmania. The Knicks have beaten the Cavaliers 109-93 to take a 2-0 lead in the NBA's Eastern Conference Final. And Brooks Koepka leads the PGA Tour's Byron Nelson after the opening round. That's sport. I'm Adam Hall.
1: Hello, Terry Peters here in the Australian Truck Radio Newsroom, checking what's making news in the trucking industry across Australia. Today, an EPA Victoria has been working with Victoria Police in a joint operation as part of a current crackdown on non-compliance with the state's strict waste tracking laws. The NSW government will spend $1.2 million on installing flexible safety barriers at key locations along the Silver City Highway and Sturt Highway in a bid to help reduce crashes and improve road safety. Also making news today in the trucking industry, around Australia and UK-based startup SunSwap has secured a $10 million commitment from the Clean Energy Finance Corporation to support the rollout of more than 100 of its fully electric, solar-powered endurance refrigeration units in Australia. For more trucking industry news and information, head to our website anytime, www.australiantruckradio.com.au. 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
3: Highway weather for today's truckies.
2: Weather-wise, according to the Bureau, around Australia over the next few days, well, for Sydney, more showers on the way pretty much across the east coast of Australia, also into Brisbane. Canberra as well, cool and cloudy, and the chance of more rain on the way.
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2: Yeah, we've got some big stories, Simon. So this edition, we've got our Modern Road Tankers promo feature, which basically includes a series of feature stories on some of the industry's latest technology in this space. 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

0: 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And I can tell you that the diesel is at 267.2 cents and petrol is at 190.3 cents a liter. 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
1: 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Me and my fairy bread today. I saved you some. 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I hope the truck is being good. Will you beep the horn for me when you're nearly home? I love it when you do that.
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3: Three people have been charged with the murder of a man in the city's northwest, with officers trying to track down the final suspect. Jack Hahn reports.
4: Police are searching for an alleged killer. 31-year-old Jake Campbell appears to be Caucasian, about 180 centimetres tall, with black hair, blue eyes and a neck tattoo. He frequents the Woolloomooloo area and anyone who sees him should call 000 immediately. Three have already been charged with murder in this case, accused of assaulting a 44-year-old. Police say the victim tried escaping the brutal attack by jumping off a balcony, falling to his death. Days after, a 38-year-old man handed himself in, while a 30-year-old man and a 34-year-old woman were arrested. All have been refused bail. Jack Hahn, Sydney.
3: Police say the arrest of a Sydney teacher accused of grooming one of his students is a confronting case. The 35-year-old allegedly communicated with a teenage girl online for 4 years. He's also accused of possessing child abuse material. A senior Labor MP admits there's real concern among businesses about changes to capital gains tax. As part of the federal government's budget measures, the 50% CGT discount will be scrapped from next year. Small business owners warn the move will hurt investment. Cabinet Secretary Andrew Charlton says he understands the concern, but believes the changes are warranted.
5: The point that many small businesses have been making is valid, because that new regime doesn't interact well if you have a really low capital base, because you've got nothing to inflate off. So there are real concerns out there. The government recognised those concerns. The Treasurer recognised them before the budget. There was a statement in the budget recognising them, and we are consulting on them.
3: An Australian man killed in Peru has been identified as Victoria Police Sergeant Matthew Payton. The 53-year-old senior officer fell while walking the Inca Trail. His wife and three children are remembering him as the perfect person you'd want help from when in need. Australian researchers have made a breakthrough in treating children with deadly brain cancer. The report by Zero Childhood Cancer found targeted treatment based on individual genetic factors can improve outcomes. Dr. Nivika Manoharan says precision medicine can significantly extend a child's survival.
6: Our study is the first to show that precision-guided therapy, which means matching a drug to the signature of the child's brain cancer, can significantly extend the survival of these children with aggressive brain cancers.
3: And a replica of the first Qantas plane to fly in Australia is among the objects to go on display when the Parramatta Powerhouse opens its doors later this year. In finance, the All Ords is up 32 points at 88.73, one Australian dollar buying 71.4 US cents.
7: Interim Manly coach Kieran Foran insists he won't rush captain Tom Trbojevic back from injury. Turbo has been missing since round 7 when he suffered a hamstring injury against the Cowboys. Foran says he doesn't want to risk any more setbacks, three-star fullback.
8: Yeah, he's doing absolutely everything he can to get back as fast as he can. We also want to be smart around it.
7: Another blow for the winless Dragons. Jaden Sua has been ruled out of tomorrow night's clash with the Warriors after tearing his calf at training. Oscar Piastri has responded to rumours that Red Bull will try to lure him away from McLaren, declaring he's flattered but happy where he is. David Reynolds has topped the time sheets in practice one in the supercars in Tasmania. The Knicks have beaten the Cavaliers 109-93 to take a 2-0 lead in the NBA's Eastern Conference Final. And Brooks Koepka leads the PGA Tour's Byron Nelson after the opening round. That's sport. I'm Adam Hall.
9: Hello, Terry Peters here in the Australian Truck Radio Newsroom, checking what's making news in the trucking industry across Australia. Today in EPA, Victoria has been working with Victoria Police in a joint operation as part of a current crackdown on non-compliance with the state's strict waste tracking laws. The NSW government will spend $1.2 million on installing flexible safety barriers at key locations along the Silver City Highway and Sturt Highway in a bid to help reduce crashes and improve road safety. Also making news today in the trucking industry, around Australia and UK-based startup SunSwap has secured a $10 million commitment from the Clean Energy Finance Corporation to support the rollout of more than 100 of its fully electric, solar-powered endurance refrigeration units in Australia. For more trucking industry news and information, head to our website anytime, www.australiantruckradio.com.au. 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
2: Highway weather for today's truckies.
0: Weather-wise, according to the Bureau, around Australia over the next few days, well, for Sydney, more showers on the way pretty much across the east coast of Australia, also into Brisbane, Canberra as well, cool and cloudy, and the chance of more rain on the way.
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2: Hi, this is Joe Stanley from the livetraffic.com traffic centre. Here's your latest New South Wales highway update. And up north on the Pacific Highway, major construction continues on the M1 extension to Raymond Terrace, with occasional traffic changes and reduced speeds around work zones. Drivers should also stay alert through the mid-north coast, particularly around Coffs Harbour, where bypass construction activity remains heavy. A reminder, if you see a traffic incident any time on the road, give our Truck Radio traffic hotline a call on 0401 912 255. And stay safe out there. Working at the Truck Radio Traffic Centre, this is Joe Stanley with traffic updates every hour.
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7: Tributes are continuing for a Queenslander serving as a Victorian police officer who died while travelling in South America. The body of 52-year-old Sergeant Matt Payton has been recovered after he fell on the Inca Trail in Peru. He's survived by his wife and three children. Mr. Payton's family have released a statement saying they're shattered, describing him as witty and clever. Federal police say trusted insiders at a major cargo port were paid up to $200,000 each to help a criminal syndicate import illicit drugs. A Sydney man is accused of coordinating a group of Port Botany workers who were last year charged over a failed plot to import 506 kilograms of cocaine into Australia. AFP Detective Superintendent Peter Fogarty says the 29-year-old is facing the prospect of life behind bars.
8: The man has been charged with multiple serious offences, including attempting to possess a commercial quantity of cocaine, participating in a criminal group, and dealing with proceeds of crime. He faces a maximum penalty of life imprisonment if convicted.
7: The Epstein sex scandal that's been engulfing the former Prince Andrew is moving closer to the royal family. Andrew Mountbatten Windsor is now being investigated by police over potential sex crimes inside his former home, the Royal Lodge. Nine's Europe correspondent Hannah Sinclair says police need more help.
9: Detectives want to speak to a woman who claims that she was taken to the disgraced Royals mansion in Windsor for sexual purposes in 2010. They're also appealing for other potential survivors of Jeffrey Epstein to come forward.
7: A farm worker accused of murdering a far north Queensland pensioner has instead been found guilty of manslaughter. In 2022, John Yalu cut off Calman Tal's leg with a saw for $5,000, resulting in the 66-year-old's death. The court heard Mr. Tal had also been asking other locals to amputate his leg after suffering severe pain. Australian researchers have made a breakthrough discovery in the treatment of children with deadly brain cancer. Dr. Navika Mahanaran from Zero Childhood Cancer says finding targeted treatment based on individual genetic factors can improve outcomes.
10: Our study is the first to show that precision-guided therapy, which means matching a drug to the signature of the child's brain cancer, can significantly extend the survival of these children with aggressive brain cancers.
7: Checking finance, one Australian dollar trading at 71.31 US cents. Round 12 of the NRL. The Bulldogs are desperate to turn things as play gets underway as they host Melbourne Storm at ANZ Stadium. Cameron Serrato's men are struggling, currently on a five-game losing streak. Serrato says they've struggled to adapt to the new ruck rule, but they can't use that as an excuse.
11: There's still so much of the game that remains the same. You know, you've got to make your tackles, you've got to be disciplined, you've got to play possession and field position, and you know, there's times where we've done that really well and there's times where we haven't been close to where we need to be.
7: Scores currently nil all, and another blow for the winless Dragons. Jaden Sua has been ruled out of tomorrow's clash with the Warriors after tearing his calf. Meantime, in the Super Rugby, the Brumbies are leading the Waratahs 7-0. Earlier, a four-point win for the Crusaders over the Chiefs, 36-32. AFL, round 11 at the MCG. Essendon is leading Richmond 14-9. And following last night's nine-point loss to Hawthorn in Launceston, two Crow Stars have been cited by the match review officers. And the Knicks have beaten the Cavaliers to take a 2-0 lead in the NBA's Eastern Conference Final. That's the latest news and sport.
12: Hello, Terry Peters here in the Australian Truck Radio Newsroom, checking what's making news in the trucking industry across Australia. Today in EPA, Victoria has been working with Victoria Police in a joint operation as part of a current crackdown on non-compliance with the state's strict waste tracking laws. The NSW government will spend $1.2 million on installing flexible safety barriers at key locations along the Silver City Highway and Sturt Highway in a bid to help reduce crashes and improve road safety. Also making news today in the trucking industry, around Australia and UK-based startup SunSwap has secured a $10 million commitment from the Clean Energy Finance Corporation to support the rollout of more than 100 of its fully electric, solar-powered endurance refrigeration units in Australia. For more trucking industry news and information, head to our website anytime, www.australiantruckradio.com.au. 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
13: Highway weather for today's truckies.
14: Weather-wise, according to the Bureau, around Australia over the next few days, well, for Sydney, more showers on the way pretty much across the east coast of Australia, also into Brisbane, Canberra as well, cool and cloudy, and the chance of more rain on the way.
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devil may care, and I am just a devil with love to spare. So viva Las Vegas, viva Las Vegas. How I wish that there were more than 24 hours in the day. Even if there were 40 more, I wouldn't sleep a minute away. Oh, there's blackjack and poker and the roulette wheel, a fortune won and lost on every deal. Oh,

fever, Las Vegas with your neon flashing and your one-armed bandits crashing. All those hopes down the drain. Fever, Las Vegas turning day into nighttime, turning night into daytime. If you see it once, you'll never be the same again. I'm gonna keep on the run, I'm gonna have me some fun. If it costs me my very last dime, if I wind up broke, well, I'll always remember that I had a swing in time. I'm gonna give it everything I've got. Lady luck, please let the dice stay hot.

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3: Tributes are continuing for a Queenslander serving as a Victorian police officer who died while travelling in South America. The body of 52-year-old Sergeant Matt Payton has been recovered after he fell on the Inca Trail in Peru. He's survived by his wife and three children. Mr. Payton's family have released a statement saying they're shattered, describing him as witty and clever. Federal police say trusted insiders at a major cargo port were paid up to $200,000 each to help a criminal syndicate import illicit drugs. A Sydney man is accused of coordinating a group of Port Botany workers who were last year charged over a failed plot to import 506 kilograms of cocaine into Australia. AFP Detective Superintendent Peter Fogarty says the 29-year-old is facing the prospect of life behind bars.
4: The man has been charged with multiple serious offences, including attempting to possess a commercial quantity of cocaine, participating in a criminal group, and dealing with proceeds of crime. He faces a maximum penalty of life imprisonment if convicted.
3: The Epstein sex scandal that's been engulfing the former Prince Andrew is moving closer to the royal family. Andrew Mountbatten Windsor is now being investigated by police over potential sex crimes inside his former home, the Royal Lodge. Nine's Europe correspondent Hannah Sinclair says police need more help.
5: Detectives want to speak to a woman who claims that she was taken to the disgraced royal's mansion in Windsor for sexual purposes in 2010. They're also appealing for other potential survivors of Jeffrey Epstein to come forward.
3: A farm worker accused of murdering a far north Queensland pensioner has instead been found guilty of manslaughter. In 2022, John Yalu cut off Calman Tal's leg with a saw for $5,000, resulting in the 66-year-old's death. The court heard Mr. Tal had also been asking other locals to amputate his leg after suffering severe pain. Australian researchers have made a breakthrough discovery in the treatment of children with deadly brain cancer. Dr. Navika Mahanaran from Zero Childhood Cancer says finding targeted treatment based on individual genetic factors can improve outcomes.
6: Our study is the first to show that precision-guided therapy, which means matching a drug to the signature of the child's brain cancer, can significantly extend the survival of these children with aggressive brain cancers.
3: Checking finance, one Australian dollar trading at 71.31 US cents. Round 12 of the NRL. The Bulldogs are desperate to turn things as play gets underway as they host Melbourne Storm at ANZ Stadium. Cameron Serrato's men are struggling, currently on a five-game losing streak. Serrato says they've struggled to adapt to the new ruck rule, but they can't use that as an excuse.
7: There's still so much of the game that remains the same. You know, you've got to make your tackles, you've got to be disciplined, you've got to play possession and field position, and you know, there's times where we've done that really well and there's times where we haven't been close to where we need to be.
3: Scores currently nil all, and another blow for the winless Dragons. Jaden Sua has been ruled out of tomorrow's clash with the Warriors after tearing his calf. Meantime, in the Super Rugby, the Brumbies are leading the Waratahs 7-0. Earlier, a four-point win for the Crusaders over the Chiefs, 36-32. AFL round 11 at the MCG. Essendon is leading Richmond 14-9. And following last night's nine-point loss to Hawthorn in Launceston, two Crows stars have been cited by the match review officers. And the Knicks have beaten the Cavaliers to take a 2-0 lead in the NBA's Eastern Conference Final. That's the latest news and sport.
8: Hello, Terry Peters here in the Australian Truck Radio Newsroom, checking what's making news in the trucking industry across Australia. Today in EPA, Victoria has been working with Victoria Police in a joint operation as part of a current crackdown on non-compliance with the state's strict waste tracking laws. The NSW government will spend $1.2 million on installing flexible safety barriers at key locations along the Silver City Highway and Sturt Highway in a bid to help reduce crashes and improve road safety. Also making news today in the trucking industry, around Australia and UK-based startup SunSwap has secured a $10 million commitment from the Clean Energy Finance Corporation to support the rollout of more than 100 of its fully electric, solar-powered endurance refrigeration units in Australia. For more trucking industry news and information, head to our website anytime, www.australiantruckradio.com.au. 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
12: Highway weather for today's truckies.
0: Weather-wise, according to the Bureau, around Australia over the next few days, well, for Sydney, more showers on the way pretty much across the east coast of Australia, also into Brisbane. Canberra as well, cool and cloudy, and the chance of more rain on the way.
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3: Here's your latest New South Wales highway update for the Hume and Pacific. On the Hume Highway, expect overnight maintenance and lane closures around Wilton through to the end of May, mainly between 10 p.m. and 5 a.m. So allow extra travel time and keep an eye on reduced speed limits. There's also upgrade work continuing near Tabletop in the state south, with traffic control and change conditions in place. A reminder, if you see a traffic incident any time on the road, give our truck radio traffic hotline a call on 0401 912 255 and stay safe out there. 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
7: Tributes are continuing for a Queenslander serving as a Victorian police officer who died while travelling in South America. The body of 52-year-old Sergeant Matt Payton has been recovered after he fell on the Inca Trail in Peru. He's survived by his wife and three children. Mr. Payton's family have released a statement saying they're shattered, describing him as witty and clever. Federal police say trusted insiders at a major cargo port were paid up to $200,000 each to help a criminal syndicate import illicit drugs. A Sydney man is accused of coordinating a group of Port Botany workers who were last year charged over a failed plot to import 506 kilograms of cocaine into Australia. AFP Detective Superintendent Peter Fogarty says the 29-year-old is facing the prospect of life behind bars.
8: The man has been charged with multiple serious offences, including attempting to possess a commercial quantity of cocaine, participating in a criminal group, and dealing with proceeds of crime. He faces a maximum penalty of life imprisonment if convicted.
7: The Epstein sex scandal that's been engulfing the former Prince Andrew is moving closer to the royal family. Andrew Mountbatten Windsor is now being investigated by police over potential sex crimes inside his former home, the Royal Lodge. Nine's Europe correspondent Hannah Sinclair says police need more help.
9: Detectives want to speak to a woman who claims that she was taken to the disgraced royal's mansion in Windsor for sexual purposes in 2010. They're also appealing for other potential survivors of Jeffrey Epstein to come forward.
7: A farm worker accused of murdering a far north Queensland pensioner has instead been found guilty of manslaughter. In 2022, John Yalu cut off Calman Tal's leg with a saw for $5,000, resulting in the 66-year-old's death. The court heard Mr. Tal had also been asking other locals to amputate his leg after suffering severe pain. Australian researchers have made a breakthrough discovery in the treatment of children with deadly brain cancer. Dr. Navika Mahanaran from Zero Childhood Cancer says finding targeted treatment based on individual genetic factors can improve outcomes.
10: Our study is the first to show that precision-guided therapy, which means matching a drug to the signature of the child's brain cancer, can significantly extend the survival of these children with aggressive brain cancers.
7: Checking finance, one Australian dollar trading at 71.31 US cents. Round 12 of the NRL. The Bulldogs are desperate to turn things as play gets underway as they host Melbourne Storm at ANZ Stadium. Cameron Serraldo's men are struggling, currently on a five-game losing streak. Serraldo says they've struggled to adapt to the new ruck rule, but they can't use that as an excuse.
11: There's still so much of the game that remains the same. You know, you've got to make your tackles, you've got to be disciplined, you've got to play possession and field position, and you know, there's times where we've done that really well and there's times where we haven't been close to where we need to be.
7: Scores currently nil all, and another blow for the winless Dragons, Jaden Sua, has been ruled out of tomorrow's clash with the Warriors after tearing his calf. Meantime, in the Super Rugby, the Brumbies are leading the Waratahs 7-0. Earlier, a four-point win for the Crusaders over the Chiefs, 36-32. AFL, round 11 at the MCG. Essendon is leading Richmond 14-9. And following last night's nine-point loss to Hawthorn in Launceston, two Crow Stars have been cited by the match review officers. And the Knicks have beaten the Cavaliers to take a 2-0 lead in the NBA's Eastern Conference Final. That's the latest news in sport.
12: Hello, Terry Peters here in the Australian Truck Radio Newsroom, checking what's making news in the trucking industry across Australia. Today in EPA, Victoria has been working with Victoria Police in a joint operation as part of a current crackdown on non-compliance with the state's strict waste tracking laws. The NSW government will spend $1.2 million on installing flexible safety barriers at key locations along the Silver City Highway and Sturt Highway in a bid to help reduce crashes and improve road safety. Also making news today in the trucking industry, around Australia and UK-based startup SunSwap has secured a $10 million commitment from the Clean Energy Finance Corporation to support the rollout of more than 100 of its fully electric, solar-powered endurance refrigeration units in Australia. For more trucking industry news and information, head to our website anytime, www.australiantruckradio.com.au. 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
13: Highway weather for today's truckies.
1: Weather-wise, according to the Bureau, around Australia over the next few days, well, for Sydney, more showers on the way pretty much across the east coast of Australia, also into Brisbane. Canberra as well, cool and cloudy, and the chance of more rain on the way.
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0: See, mine's off at the moment.
1: Right, so mine's on.
0: Yeah, but if you hit that button there...
1: See, I'm on now.
0: Oh, yeah?
1: You're off.
0: Mate, the song's finished.
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7: 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And we'll be seeing you very soon in that new podcast. 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
1: 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This land is not for sale. 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
3: Tributes are continuing for a Queenslander serving as a Victorian police officer who died while travelling in South America. The body of 52-year-old Sergeant Matt Payton has been recovered after he fell on the Inca Trail in Peru. He's survived by his wife and three children. Mr. Payton's family have released a statement saying they're shattered, describing him as witty and clever. Federal police say trusted insiders at a major cargo port were paid up to $200,000 each to help a criminal syndicate import illicit drugs. A Sydney man is accused of coordinating a group of Port Botany workers who were last year charged over a failed plot to import 506 kilograms of cocaine into Australia. AFP Detective Superintendent Peter Fogarty says the 29-year-old is facing the prospect of life behind bars.
4: The man has been charged with multiple serious offences, including attempting to possess a commercial quantity of cocaine, participating in a criminal group, and dealing with proceeds of crime. He faces a maximum penalty of life imprisonment if convicted.
3: The Epstein sex scandal that's been engulfing the former Prince Andrew is moving closer to the royal family. Andrew Mountbatten Windsor is now being investigated by police over potential sex crimes inside his former home, the Royal Lodge. Nine's Europe correspondent Hannah Sinclair says police need more help.
5: Detectives want to speak to a woman who claims that she was taken to the disgraced Royals mansion in Windsor for sexual purposes in 2010. They're also appealing for other potential survivors of Jeffrey Epstein to come.

0: study is the first to show that precision-guided therapy, which means matching a drug to the signature of the child's brain cancer, can significantly extend the survival of these children with aggressive brain cancers.
1: Checking Finance, one Australian dollar trading at 71.31 US cents. Round 12 of the NRL. The Bulldogs are desperate to turn things as play gets underway as they host Melbourne Storm at ANZ Stadium. Cameron Serrato's men are struggling, currently on a five-game losing streak. Serrato says they've struggled to adapt to the new ruck rule, but they can't use that as an excuse.
2: There's still so much of the game that remains the same. You know, you've got to make your tackles, you've got to be disciplined, you've got to play possession and field position, and you know, there's times where we've done that really well and there's times where we haven't been close to where we need to be.
1: Scores currently nil all, and another blow for the winless Dragons, Jaden Sua, has been ruled out of tomorrow's clash with the Warriors after tearing his calf. Meantime, in the Super Rugby, the Brumbies are leading the Waratahs 7-0. Earlier, a four-point win for the Crusaders over the Chiefs, 36-32. AFL, round 11 at the MCG. Essendon is leading Richmond 14-9. And following last night's nine-point loss to Hawthorn in Launceston, two Crows stars have been cited by the match review officers. And the Knicks have beaten the Cavaliers to take a 2-0 lead in the NBA's Eastern Conference Final. That's the latest news and sport.
3: Hello, Terry Peters here in the Australian Truck Radio Newsroom, checking what's making news in the trucking industry across Australia. Today in EPA, Victoria has been working with Victoria Police in a joint operation as part of a current crackdown on non-compliance with the state's strict waste tracking laws. The NSW government will spend $1.2 million on installing flexible safety barriers at key locations along the Silver City Highway and Sturt Highway in a bid to help reduce crashes and improve road safety. Also making news today in the trucking industry, around Australia and UK-based startup SunSwap has secured a $10 million commitment from the Clean Energy Finance Corporation to support the rollout of more than 100 of its fully electric, solar-powered endurance refrigeration units in Australia. For more trucking industry news and information, head to our website anytime, www.australiantruckradio.com.au. 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
9: Highway weather for today's truckies.
4: Weather-wise, according to the Bureau, around Australia over the next few days, well, for Sydney, more showers on the way pretty much across the east coast of Australia, also into Brisbane. Canberra as well, cool and cloudy, and the chance of more rain on the way.
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0: time zone am I on? What country am I in?
1: It doesn't matter. It's 5 o'clock somewhere.
0: It's always on 5 in Margaritaville, come to think of it.
1: Yeah, I heard it did.
0: You've been there, haven't you?
1: Yes, sir.
0: I've seen your boat there.
1: I've been to Margaritaville a few times.
0: All right. Well, that's good.
1: Stumble all the way back.
0: Okay. We just want to make sure you can keep it between the navigational beacons.
1: Between the buoys, I got it.
0: All right. Well, it's 5 o'clock. Let's go somewhere.
1: I'm ready. 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
2: At the Live Traffic Centre, this is Joe Stanley with the latest Queensland Highway update for the Bruce Highway. Major upgrade works continue right along the Bruce, with drivers reminded to slow down through active work zones between Gympie and Cairns. Northbound traffic near Karoi and Curra is still experiencing changed traffic conditions as part of the ongoing Bruce Highway upgrade program, with reduced speed limits and occasional lane closures in place. Further north around Rockhampton and Mackay, road resurfacing and bridge maintenance works are creating intermittent delays, particularly during overnight operations. Truckies are also being warned to stay alert through Townsville and Ingham, where wet weather and heavy freight traffic are slowing sections of the highway. Queensland Transport says crews remain active across multiple flood recovery and safety upgrade zones, with traffic control and portable traffic lights operating in several areas. Before heading off, check the latest updates through Queensland Traffic. That's the latest Bruce Highway Roadworks report. 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
6: Tributes are continuing for a Queenslander serving as a Victorian police officer who died while travelling in South America. The body of 52-year-old Sergeant Matt Payton has been recovered after he fell on the Inca Trail in Peru. He's survived by his wife and three children. Mr. Payton's family have released a statement saying they're shattered, describing him as witty and clever. Federal police say trusted insiders at a major cargo port were paid up to $200,000 each to help a criminal syndicate import illicit drugs. A Sydney man is accused of coordinating a group of Port Botany workers who were last year charged over a failed plot to import 506 kilograms of cocaine into Australia. AFP Detective Superintendent Peter Fogarty says the 29-year-old is facing the prospect of life behind bars.
7: The man has been charged with multiple serious offences, including attempting to possess a commercial quantity of cocaine, participating in a criminal group, and dealing with proceeds of crime. He faces a maximum penalty of life imprisonment if convicted.
6: The Epstein sex scandal that's been engulfing the former Prince Andrew is moving closer to the royal family. Andrew Mountbatten Windsor is now being investigated by police over potential sex crimes inside his former home, the Royal Lodge. Nine's Europe correspondent Hannah Sinclair says police need more help.
8: Detectives want to speak to a woman who claims that she was taken to the disgraced royal's mansion in Windsor for sexual purposes in 2010. They're also appealing for other potential survivors of Jeffrey Epstein to come forward.
6: A farm worker accused of murdering a far north Queensland pensioner has instead been found guilty of manslaughter. In 2022, John Yalu cut off Calman Tal's leg with a saw for $5,000, resulting in the 66-year-old's death. The court heard Mr. Tal had also been asking other locals to amputate his leg after suffering severe pain. Australian researchers have made a breakthrough discovery in the treatment of children with deadly brain cancer. Dr. Navika Mahanaran from Zero Childhood Cancer says finding targeted treatment based on individual genetic factors can improve outcomes.
9: Our study is the first to show that precision guided therapy, which means matching a drug to the signature of the child's brain cancer can significantly extend the survival of these children with aggressive brain cancers.
6: Checking finance, one Australian dollar trading at 71.31 US cents. Round 12 of the NRL. The Bulldogs are desperate to turn things as play gets underway as they host Melbourne Storm at ANZ Stadium. Cameron Serrato's men are struggling, currently on a five-game losing streak. Serrato says they've struggled to adapt to the new ruck rule, but they can't use that as an excuse.
10: There's still so much of the game that remains the same. You know, you've got to make your tackles, you've got to be disciplined, you've got to play possession and field position, and you know, there's times where we've done that really well and there's times where we haven't been close to where we need to be.
6: Scores currently nil all, and another blow for the winless Dragons, Jaden Sua, has been ruled out of tomorrow's clash with the Warriors after tearing his calf. Meantime, in the Super Rugby, the Brumbies are leading the Waratahs 7-0. Earlier, a four-point win for the Crusaders over the Chiefs, 36-32. AFL, round 11 at the MCG. Essendon is leading Richmond 14-9. And following last night's nine-point loss to Hawthorn in Launceston, two Crows stars have been cited by the match review officers. And the Knicks have beaten the Cavaliers to take a 2-0 lead in the NBA's Eastern Conference Final. That's the latest news and sport.
11: Hello, Terry Peters here in the Australian Truck Radio Newsroom, checking what's making news in the trucking industry across Australia. Today in EPA, Victoria has been working with Victoria Police in a joint operation as part of a current crackdown on non-compliance with the state's strict waste tracking laws. The NSW government will spend $1.2 million on installing flexible safety barriers at key locations along the Silver City Highway and Sturt Highway in a bid to help reduce crashes and improve road safety. Also making news today in the trucking industry, around Australia and UK-based startup SunSwap has secured a $10 million commitment from the Clean Energy Finance Corporation to support the rollout of more than 100 of its fully electric, solar-powered endurance refrigeration units in Australia. For more trucking industry news and information, head to our website anytime, www.australiantruckradio.com.au. 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
12: Highway weather for today's truckies.
1: Weather-wise, according to the Bureau, around Australia over the next few days, well, for Sydney, more showers on the way pretty much across the east coast of Australia, also into Brisbane. Canberra as well, cool and cloudy, and the chance of more rain on the way.
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2: Hi, babe. 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I miss you. 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
1: You've been premier now for 2 months. Tell us, what's been the best side of the job?
2: Apart from riding in the car with the flag on the bottom.
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2: That's a good bit. You get to ride in the car with the flag on the bottom.
1: Yeah. Apart from that, what's been the best?
2: Which is your car, Mr. Premier? Mm. Mine's the one with the flag on the bottom.
1: Yeah.
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